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1: Sohi Mahalla Panjma. When you stand over our heads, O Lord and Master, how can we suffer in pain? The mortal being does not know how to chant your name. He is intoxicated with the wine of Maya, and the thought of death does not even enter his mind. O my sovereign Lord, you belong to the saints and the saints belong to you. Your servant is not afraid of anything. The messenger of death cannot even approach him. Pause. Those who are attuned to your love, O my Lord and Master, are released from the pains of birth and death. No one can erase your blessings. The true Guru has given me this assurance. Those who meditate on the name of the Lord, obtain the fruits of peace. 24 hours a day, they worship and adore you. In your sanctuary, with your support, they subdue the 5 villains, Kaam, Krodh, Lobh, Moh, Ahankar. I know nothing about wisdom, meditation and good deeds. I know nothing about your excellence. Guru Nanak is the greatest of

सोई ते आइए जियड़े सिर साहा पातशाह। Dwell on him alone, O my mind, who is the King of Kings. Rest thy hope on him alone, who is the hope of all. Shed all cleverness and take to the feet of the Guru. Meditate, O my mind, on the Lord's name in peace and joy. Day and night call on the gods and utter his praise forever. Seek his refuge, O my mind, whom no one can equal. Meditating on whom one gathers peace and pain and sorrows touches not. So serve your Lord, the true Master, even and forevermore. If we join the society of the holy, we become pure and the noose of Yama is loosed. Pray to your Lord, the giver of joy, therefore. He is the destroyer of fear. On whomsoever God looks with mercy, all his deeds come right. He is the greatest of great. His place is the highest of the high. He is beyond color, beyond sign, beyond value. Have mercy on Nanak, O Lord, and bless him with your true name.